0: Oh, by the way, it all started like this. So how's your evening so far?
1: Don't be a vibe killer.

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0: 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So how's your evening so far?
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That's why I flew you out when we was on tour. But then something got out of hand. You start yelling when I was boyfriend, even though I had legitimate reasons. You know I have to make them dividends. How could you trust a private eyes, girl? That's why you don't believe my lies and quick to say.

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1: 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And you know we don't give up, cause that's your birthday. Go tell me it's your birthday. We gon' party like it's your birthday. 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Go tell me it's your birthday. We gon' party like it's your birthday. Go tell me it's your birthday. 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

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We gon' sip Bacardi like it's your birthday. Go shorty. Go shorty. Go shorty. Go shorty. Go shorty. Go shorty. Go shorty. It's your birthday. We gon' party like it's your birthday. Go shorty. It's your birthday. And you know we don't give up.

Hey, I was doing just fine before I met you. I drank too much and that's an issue, but I'm okay. Hey, you tell your friends it was nice to meet them, but I hope I never see them again.

give it to you. I'll give it to me. I'll give it to you. I'll give it to me. I'll give it to you. I'll give it to me. I'll give it to you. I'll give it to me. Baby, if you give it to me, I'll give it to you. I know what you want. You know I got it, baby. If you give it to me, I'll give it to you.